0: Estás escuchando Real Betis Radio.
1: 96.8 FM. Why wait to say, at least I did in my way.

come to my studio with that fake shit. Y'all better not come to my funeral with that fake shit. Y'all better off realizing there's nothing that y'all could do with me. All I ever ask is keep it 8 more than 90.

I would have so many more friends if I lost my success and my confidence. I'm in the club every time that they play the competition. If they even play the competition, then I seen the response they get. Yeah, nobody's even hearing it. On top of the pyramid, might go to Jamaica, disappear again. My circle got so small that it's superior. Saying to myself, y'all better not come to my studio with that fake shit.